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1: From the MyBash area, here's your forecast. For tonight, you have a 90% chance of showers and thunderstorms. It'll be mostly clear with lows in the mid-50s and southwest winds 10 to 15 miles an hour, gusting to 25. For Wednesday, it'll be partly cloudy. You'll have showers and thunderstorms with highs in the mid-70s and south wind 15 to 20 miles an hour, gusting to 30. And for Wednesday night, it'll be partly cloudy with a chance of showers and thunderstorms with lows in the lower 60s. That's your MyBash area forecast. I'm Troy Alcorn.
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2: From the MyBash area, here's your forecast. For tonight, you have a 90% chance of showers and thunderstorms. It'll be mostly clear with lows in the mid-50s and southwest winds 10 to 15 miles an hour, gusting to 25. For Wednesday, it'll be partly cloudy. You'll have showers and thunderstorms with highs in the mid-70s and south wind 15 to 20 miles an hour, gusting to 30. And for Wednesday night, it'll be partly cloudy with a chance of showers and thunderstorms with lows in the lower 60s. That's your MyBash area forecast. I'm Troy Alcorn.
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3: From the MyBash area, here's your forecast. For tonight, you have a 90% chance of showers and thunderstorms. It'll be mostly clear with lows in the mid-50s and southwest winds 10 to 15 miles an hour gusting to 25. For Wednesday, it'll be partly cloudy. You'll have showers and thunderstorms with highs in the mid-70s and south wind 15 to 20 miles an hour gusting to 30. And for Wednesday night, it'll be partly cloudy with a chance of showers and thunderstorms with lows in the lower 60s. That's your MyBash area forecast. I'm Troy Alcorn.
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3: From the My Bash area, here's your forecast. For tonight, you have a 90% chance of showers and thunderstorms. It'll be mostly clear with lows in the mid-50s and southwest winds 10 to 15 miles an hour, gusting to 25. For Wednesday, it'll be partly cloudy. You'll have showers and thunderstorms with highs in the mid-70s and south wind 15 to 20 miles an hour, gusting to 30. And for Wednesday night, it'll be partly cloudy with a chance of showers and thunderstorms with lows in the lower 60s. That's your My Bash area forecast. I'm Troy Alcorn.
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2: From the Mibash area, here's your forecast. For tonight, you have a 90% chance of showers and thunderstorms. It'll be mostly clear with lows in the mid-50s and southwest winds 10 to 15 miles an hour, gusting to 25. For Wednesday, it'll be partly cloudy. You'll have showers and thunderstorms with highs in the mid-70s and south wind 15 to 20 miles an hour, gusting to 30. And for Wednesday night, it'll be partly cloudy with a chance of showers and thunderstorms with lows in the lower 60s. That's your Mibash area forecast. I'm Troy Alcorn.
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2: From the MyBash area, here's your forecast. For tonight, you have a 90% chance of showers and thunderstorms. It'll be mostly clear with lows in the mid-50s and southwest winds 10 to 15 miles an hour gusting to 25. For Wednesday, it'll be partly cloudy. You'll have showers and thunderstorms with highs in the mid-70s and south wind 15 to 20 miles an hour gusting to 30. And for Wednesday night, it'll be partly cloudy with a chance of showers and thunderstorms with lows in the lower 60s. That's your MyBash area forecast. I'm Troy Alcorn.
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3: From the My Bash area, here's your forecast. For tonight, you have a 90% chance of showers and thunderstorms. It'll be mostly clear with lows in the mid-50s and southwest winds 10 to 15 miles an hour, gusting to 25. For Wednesday, it'll be partly cloudy. You'll have showers and thunderstorms with highs in the mid-70s and south wind 15 to 20 miles an hour, gusting to 30. And for Wednesday night, it'll be partly cloudy with a chance of showers and thunderstorms with lows in the lower 60s. That's your My Bash area forecast. I'm Troy Alcorn.
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2: From the My Bash area, here's your forecast. For tonight, you have a 90% chance of showers and thunderstorms. It'll be mostly clear with lows in the mid-50s and southwest winds 10 to 15 miles an hour, gusting to 25. For Wednesday, it'll be partly cloudy. You'll have showers and thunderstorms with highs in the mid-70s and south wind 15 to 20 miles an hour, gusting to 30. And for Wednesday night, it'll be partly cloudy with a chance of showers and thunderstorms with lows in the lower 60s. That's your My Bash area forecast. I'm Troy Alcorn.
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2: From the Mibash area, here's your forecast. For the rest of the morning, mostly clear skies, low by dawn in the mid-50s. As we move through the day, showers and storms develop under partly sunny skies with a high in the mid-70s. Tonight stays cloudy with showers and storms, low in the mid-50s. Wednesday brings mostly sunny skies with showers likely later, high in the upper 70s. That's your Mibash area forecast. I'm meteorologist Jim Rinaldi.
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4: From the MyBash area, here's your forecast. For the rest of the morning, mostly clear skies, low by dawn in the mid-50s. As we move through the day, showers and storms develop under partly sunny skies with a high in the mid-70s. Tonight stays cloudy with showers and storms, low in the mid-50s. Wednesday brings mostly sunny skies with showers likely later, high in the upper 70s. That's your MyBash area forecast. I'm meteorologist Jim Rinaldi.
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3: From the Mibash area, here's your forecast. For the rest of the morning, mostly clear skies, low by dawn in the mid-50s. As we move through the day, showers and storms develop under partly sunny skies with a high in the mid-70s. Tonight stays cloudy with showers and storms, low in the mid-50s. Wednesday brings mostly sunny skies with showers likely later, high in the upper 70s. That's your Mibash area forecast. I'm meteorologist Jim Rinaldi.
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4: From the My Bash area, here's your forecast. For the rest of the morning, mostly clear skies, low by dawn in the mid-50s. As we move through the day, showers and storms develop under partly sunny skies with a high in the mid-70s. Tonight stays cloudy with showers and storms, low in the mid-50s. Wednesday brings mostly sunny skies with showers likely later, high in the upper 70s. That's your My Bash area forecast. I'm meteorologist Jim Rinaldi.
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2: From the Mibash area, here's your forecast. For the rest of the morning, mostly clear skies, low by dawn in the mid-50s. As we move through the day, showers and storms develop under partly sunny skies with a high in the mid-70s. Tonight stays cloudy with showers and storms, low in the mid-50s. Wednesday brings mostly sunny skies with showers likely later, high in the upper 70s. That's your Mibash area forecast. I'm meteorologist Jim Rinaldi.
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3: From the MyBash area, here's your forecast. For the rest of the morning, mostly clear skies, low by dawn in the mid-50s. As we move through the day, showers and storms develop under partly sunny skies with a high in the mid-70s. Tonight stays cloudy with showers and storms, low in the mid-50s. Wednesday brings mostly sunny skies with showers likely later, high in the upper 70s. That's your MyBash area forecast. I'm meteorologist Jim Rinaldi.
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3: From the Mibash area, here's your forecast. For the rest of the morning, mostly clear skies, low by dawn in the mid-50s. As we move through the day, showers and storms develop under partly sunny skies with a high in the mid-70s. Tonight stays cloudy with showers and storms, low in the mid-50s. Wednesday brings mostly sunny skies with showers likely later, high in the upper 70s. That's your Mibash area forecast. I'm meteorologist Jim Rinaldi.
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2: From the My Bash area, here's your forecast. For the rest of the morning, mostly clear skies, low by dawn in the mid-50s. As we move through the day, showers and storms develop under partly sunny skies with a high in the mid-70s. Tonight stays cloudy with showers and storms, low in the mid-50s. Wednesday brings mostly sunny skies with showers likely later, high in the upper 70s. That's your My Bash Area forecast. I'm meteorologist Jim Rinaldi.
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2: From the My Bash area, here's your forecast. For the rest of the morning, mostly clear skies, low by dawn in the mid-50s. As we move through the day, showers and storms develop under partly sunny skies with a high in the mid-70s. Tonight stays cloudy with showers and storms, low in the mid-50s. Wednesday brings mostly sunny skies with showers likely later, high in the upper 70s. That's your My Bash area forecast. I'm meteorologist Jim Rinaldi.
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3: From the Mibash area, here's your forecast. For the rest of the morning, mostly clear skies, low by dawn in the mid-50s. As we move through the day, showers and storms develop under partly sunny skies with a high in the mid-70s. Tonight stays cloudy with showers and storms, low in the mid-50s. Wednesday brings mostly sunny skies with showers likely later, high in the upper 70s. That's your Mibash area forecast. I'm meteorologist Jim Rinaldi.
4: Right now, it's 57.
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3: From the My Bash area, here's your forecast. For the rest of the morning, mostly clear skies, low by dawn in the mid-50s. As we move through the day, showers and storms develop under partly sunny skies with a high in the mid-70s. Tonight stays cloudy with showers and storms, low in the mid-50s. Wednesday brings mostly sunny skies with showers likely later, high in the upper 70s. That's your My Bash area forecast. I'm meteorologist Jim Rinaldi.
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3: From the My Bash area, here's your forecast. For the rest of the morning, mostly clear skies, low by dawn in the mid-50s. As we move through the day, showers and storms develop under partly sunny skies with a high in the mid-70s. Tonight stays cloudy with showers and storms, low in the mid-50s. Wednesday brings mostly sunny skies with showers likely later, high in the upper 70s. That's your My Bash area forecast. I'm meteorologist Jim Rinaldi.
4: Right now, it's 56.
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2: Indiana, like many states, continues to face child care challenges. Recently, the State Budget Committee approved $200 million in additional funding for child care and development fund vouchers to serve an estimated 14,000 more children. The state is taking another step to expand child care access through proposed reforms to reduce regulatory burdens on providers, encourage new providers, and improve affordability for working families while maintaining health and safety standards. The proposals include staff-to-child ratio and group size changes, reducing educational barriers, modernizing record-keeping and technology, and children to bring meals from home. Hoosiers can share feedback on these proposed changes through July 6th. For more details on this story, visit yournewslocal.com. The City of Marion has been awarded a $750,000 grant from the Indiana Criminal Justice Institute to implement the One Marion Giant Care Behavioral Health Intervention Program, an innovative initiative designed to support youth experiencing behavioral health challenges and reduce involvement in the juvenile justice system. The One Marion Giant Care Program will provide early intervention, behavioral health screening, assessment, coordinated care, and connections to mental health and family support services for youth ages 10 through 17 who are at risk of or involved in the juvenile justice system. Led by the City of Marion, the program will bring together schools, law enforcement, licensed behavioral health providers, and community organizations to create a coordinated response for youth and families in need. Through this collaborative approach, eligible youth will receive timely access to behavioral health services and supportive resources before challenges escalate into court involvement. The One Marion Giant Care Behavioral Health Intervention Program reflects the city's ongoing commitment to creating a healthier, safer, and more supportive community for young people and their families. For more information, visit cityofmarion.in.gov. 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You can also find the full details of this story by visiting yournewslocal.com.
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4: From the My Bash area, here's your forecast. For this morning, partly cloudy skies. Showers and storms develop today under partly sunny skies with a high in the mid-70s. Tonight stays cloudy with showers and storms, low in the mid-50s. Wednesday brings mostly sunny skies with showers likely later, high in the upper 70s. Wednesday night turns cloudy and stormy, low in the mid-60s. Thursday stays partly sunny with a high in the mid-70s. That's your My Bash area forecast. I'm meteorologist Jim Rinaldi.
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0: absolutely can stop rock and roll. But hey, welcome. We made it. It's kind of good. You get to that Wednesday and here we go. We start thinking about Thursday, Friday and the weekend ahead. And honestly, it's a great looking forecast, at least until Sunday. We will talk a little bit about the possibility of some storms moving in a little bit later here in the forecast in a couple of minutes. But hey, we made it. Cup of coffee. Fill it up right now. Maybe you're at work. Hopefully it's off to a great start today. And we'll kick in a little Strange Brew next. Cream coming up with some Crew on 101.9 Rocks.
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0: Your home for classic rock, 101.9 Rocks, all about those Young Turks. That is Rod Stewart. Good Wednesday morning, Coyote Chris Underwood with you. Your forecast is on the way next. A lot of sunshine in this forecast and probably cooler temps, a little bit below average for a few days. But we are keeping an eye on that forecast for this afternoon and this evening. The possibility of some storms. It could be strong. Keep an eye on that. Of course, we're all a little on edge after all the storms that hit last week with all the funnel clouds through northern Indiana and the touchdowns and tornadoes. So we will definitely keep an eye on that forecast for a little bit later today and tonight. Weather for the rest of your work week and Bowie next on 101.9 Rocks.
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2: From the My Bash area, here's your forecast. For this morning, partly cloudy skies. Showers and storms develop today under partly sunny skies with a high in the mid-70s. Tonight stays cloudy with showers and storms, low in the mid-50s. Wednesday brings mostly sunny skies with showers likely later, high in the upper 70s. Wednesday night turns cloudy and stormy, low in the mid-60s. Thursday stays partly sunny with a high in the mid-70s. That's your My Bash area forecast. I'm meteorologist Jim Rinaldi.
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0: 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The Wizard. It's Ozzy Osbourne. The Who and Bowie. 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Well, as you know, Star Wars, I just feel like when we were kids, Star Wars, The Empire Strikes Back, Return of the Jedi, they were huge, huge movies. And it just feels like that franchise just keeps growing bigger and bigger by the year. And it's proving it. In 2025, Americans watched, this is a lot of Star Wars stuff, 33 billion minutes of Star Wars content, movies, live action series, animated stuff. That is a lot of Star Wars. And that's why Disney, which now owns the Star Wars franchise, keeps shipping out all these Star Wars shows. Even some of them, to be honest, have not been spectacular. Even this last movie that came out, I didn't see it, but I heard it wasn't the greatest movie in the world. Yet everybody flocked to the theater to see it. It just keeps growing more and more. So we'll see what they come out with next. I'm assuming maybe some more Star Wars type kind of TV shows, series that we might see. Those kind of lead to the movies, it seems like now. But just keeps growing bigger and bigger. 7 o'clock, news and weather a few minutes away. Don Henley, we're driving with your eyes closed. Hopefully you're not heading into work like that today. It's coming up next on 101.9 Rocks.
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2: Indiana, like many states, continues to face child care challenges. Recently, the State Budget Committee approved $200 million in additional funding for child care and development fund vouchers to serve an estimated 14,000 more children. The state is taking another step to expand child care access through proposed reforms to reduce regulatory burdens on providers, encourage new providers, and improve affordability for working families while maintaining health and safety standards. The proposals include staff-to-child ratio and group size changes, reducing educational barriers, modernizing record-keeping and technology, and children to bring meals from home. Hoosiers can share feedback on these proposed changes through July 6th. For more details on this story, visit yournewslocal.com. The City of Marion has been awarded a $750,000 grant from the Indiana Criminal Justice Institute to implement the One Marion Giant Care Behavioral Health Intervention Program, an innovative initiative designed to support youth experiencing behavioral health challenges and reduce involvement in the juvenile justice system. The One Marion Giant Care Program will provide early intervention, behavioral health screening, assessment, coordinated care, and connections to mental health and family support services for youth ages 10 through 17 who are at risk of or involved in the juvenile justice system. 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Through this collaborative approach, eligible youth will receive timely access to behavioral health services and supportive resources before challenges escalate into court involvement. The One Marion Giant Care Behavioral Health Intervention Program reflects the city's ongoing commitment to creating a healthier, safer, and more supportive community for young people and their families. 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You can also find the full details of this story by visiting yournewslocal.com.
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5: From the My Bash area, here's your forecast. For this morning, partly cloudy skies. Showers and storms develop today under partly sunny skies with a high in the mid-70s. Tonight stays cloudy with showers and storms, low in the mid-50s. Wednesday brings mostly sunny skies with showers likely later, high in the upper 70s. Wednesday night turns cloudy and stormy, low in the mid-60s. Thursday stays partly sunny with a high in the mid-70s. That's your My Bash area forecast. I'm meteorologist Jim Rinaldi.
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0: 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It is past your bottom of the hour. Getting ready for that forecast. A lot of sunshine in this forecast. Temps a little bit cooler than normal. They will warm up by the weekend. Sunday might be an umbrella day. I don't know if Sunday's looking like an all-day rain thing, but you might want to keep the umbrella handy. Saturday, definitely looking good. When you look at the highs and the cooler nights, going to be a great weekend for camping. No doubt about that. Your weather, and also we'll keep an eye on the possibility of some strong storms moving into the area a little bit later this afternoon or tonight. Weather and Kingdom Come. Do you like it? It's next on 101.9 Rocks.
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2: From the My Bash area, here's your forecast. For this morning, partly cloudy skies. Showers and storms develop today under partly sunny skies with a high in the mid-70s. Tonight stays cloudy with showers and storms, low in the mid-50s. Wednesday brings mostly sunny skies with showers likely later, high in the upper 70s. Wednesday night turns cloudy and stormy, low in the mid-60s. Thursday stays partly sunny with a high in the mid-70s. That's your My Bash area forecast. I'm meteorologist Jim Rinaldi.
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2: Indiana, like many states, continues to face child care challenges. Recently, the State Budget Committee approved $200 million in additional funding for child care and development fund vouchers to serve an estimated 14,000 more children. The state is taking another step to expand child care access through proposed reforms to reduce regulatory burdens on providers, encourage new providers, and improve affordability for working families while maintaining health and safety standards. The proposals include staff-to-child ratio and group size changes, reducing educational barriers, modernizing record-keeping and technology, and children-to-bring meals from home. Hoosiers can share feedback on these proposed changes through July 6th. For more details on this story, visit yournewslocal.com. The City of Marion has been awarded a $750,000 grant from the Indiana Criminal Justice Institute to implement the One Marion Giant Care Behavioral Health Intervention Program, an innovative initiative designed to support youth experiencing behavioral health challenges and reduce involvement in the juvenile justice system. The One Marion Giant Care Program will provide early intervention, behavioral health screening, assessment, coordinated care, and connections to mental health and family support services for youth ages 10 through 17 who are at risk of or involved in the juvenile justice system. 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Through this collaborative approach, eligible youth will receive timely access to behavioral health services and supportive resources before challenges escalate into court involvement. The One Marion Giant Care Behavioral Health Intervention Program reflects the city's ongoing commitment to creating a healthier, safer, and more supportive community for young people and their families. 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
4: From the My Bash area, here's your forecast. For this morning, partly cloudy skies. Showers and storms develop today under partly sunny skies with a high in the mid-70s. Tonight stays cloudy with showers and storms, low in the mid-50s. Wednesday brings mostly sunny skies with showers likely later, high in the upper 70s. Wednesday night turns cloudy and stormy, low in the mid-60s. Thursday stays partly sunny with a high in the mid-70s. That's your My Bash area forecast. I'm meteorologist Jim Rinaldi.
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0: Stones rolling in on your home for classic rock, 101.9 Rocks as well, yeah. Got me rocking. Bottom of the hour. Hopefully that office part of the workday is off to a really nice start today. We got your forecast coming up. Cooler days. Going to be a beautiful, beautiful weekend, it looks like, at least until maybe the late afternoon on Sunday. But again, we'll keep an eye on the possibility of some strong storms moving into the area again today, a little bit later, and into tonight. Weather and Steppenwolf next.
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4: From the My Bash area, here's your forecast. For this morning, partly cloudy skies. Showers and storms develop today under partly sunny skies with a high in the mid-70s. Tonight stays cloudy with showers and storms, low in the mid-50s. Wednesday brings mostly sunny skies with showers likely later, high in the upper 70s. Wednesday night turns cloudy and stormy, low in the mid-60s. Thursday stays partly sunny with a high in the mid-70s. That's your My Bash area forecast. I'm meteorologist Jim Rinaldi.
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0: Your home for classic rock, 101.9 Rocks, all about old Lucy in the sky with a whole bunch of diamonds. That is Elton John. Let's celebrate some days today. This sounds pretty good. National Cherry Tart Day. Ooh, a little sweetness in the morning. That sounds good. National Apple Strudel Day. It is also National Mascot Day. Here's one I like. I love this. I don't drink very much pop, but this sounds like a really good thing to have today. National Root Beer Day. Oh, I love root beer. And finally, eat your veggies today, because that's what today is. It's National Eat Your Vegetables Day. I don't think I'll celebrate that one.
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3: From the My Bash area, here's your forecast. For this morning, partly cloudy skies. Showers and storms develop today under partly sunny skies with a high in the mid-70s. Tonight stays cloudy with showers and storms, low in the mid-50s. Wednesday brings mostly sunny skies with showers likely later, high in the upper 70s. Wednesday night turns cloudy and stormy, low in the mid-60s. Thursday stays partly sunny with a high in the mid-70s. That's your My Bash area forecast. I'm meteorologist Jim Rinaldi.
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0: close your eyes, do you dream about me? Jack Blades and Night Ranger on 101.9 Rocks. UFO and the Scorps before that. Taking a little trip on out to Arizona. We'll take a little trip for some Cubs baseball coming up tonight. Same time tonight as it's been the last couple of nights. Some night baseball. Cubs of the Rockies, once again, 7:30 pregame show. First pitch, 8:05 tonight. Cubs baseball right here as always on its home, the My Bash Sports Network.
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0: me one little favor on this good Wednesday morning. Hold Me. It is Fleetwood Mac on 101.9 Rocks. Don't forget, two big shows at the Eagles Theater coming up this weekend. Iron Maidens are going to be at the Eagles Theater coming up Friday night. Then if you're a big Allman Brothers fan, the Blue Sky Dogs are going to be at the Eagles Theater on Saturday night. A couple of good nights of concerts, a couple date nights, some dinners, some shows. 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Weather and kicks. This could be one of the most greatest power ballads of all time. If not, it definitely has to be, in my thought, top five. Don't close your eyes. It's next on 101.9 Rocks.
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2: From the My Bash area, here's your forecast. For this morning, partly cloudy skies. Showers and storms develop today under partly sunny skies with a high in the mid-70s. Tonight stays cloudy with showers and storms, low in the mid-50s. Wednesday brings mostly sunny skies with showers likely later, high in the upper 70s. Wednesday night turns cloudy and stormy, low in the mid-60s. Thursday stays partly sunny with a high in the mid-70s. That's your My Bash area forecast. I'm meteorologist Jim Rinaldi.
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0: Judas Priest on your home for classic rock, 101.9 Rocks. A little more Hagar and his promised kicks, kicking things off after your forecast. Well, a couple of minutes away from 10, and you know what that means. They're very lovely. Kara D and the You Make the Call All Request Show is on the way next. I am out the door, making a great day. Be excellent to each other, and as always, do me a little favor and keep on rocking next with the Eagles on 101.9 Rocks.
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2: From the Mibash area, here's your forecast. For this afternoon, mostly cloudy skies with showers, chance of thunderstorms. Some thunderstorms may be severe. Local heavy rain possible with a high in the mid-70s. Southwest winds as high as 35 miles per hour. Tonight, cloudy skies with showers, thunderstorms likely in the evening. Partly cloudy with a chance of rain, slight chance of a thunderstorm after midnight. Breezy with a low in the lower 60s. Southwest winds as high as 40 miles per hour. That's your Mibash area forecast. I'm Chris Keith.
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3: 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All right, gang. 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
2: From the Wabash area, here's your forecast. For this afternoon, mostly cloudy skies with showers, chance of thunderstorms. Some thunderstorms may be severe. Local heavy rain possible with a high in the mid-70s. Southwest winds as high as 35 miles per hour. Tonight, cloudy skies with showers, thunderstorms likely in the evening. Partly cloudy with a chance of rain, slight chance of a thunderstorm after midnight. Breezy with a low in the lower 60s. Southwest winds as high as 40 miles per hour. That's your Wabash area forecast. I'm Chris Keith.
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Rolling Stones on 101.9 Rocks. It was today, back in 1972, when the Rolling Stones album Exile on Main Street started a four-week run at the top of the U.S. charts. So enjoying that run back in 1972, and of course Happy was one of the tracks from that album. 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
3: From the My Bash area, here's your forecast. For this afternoon, mostly cloudy skies with showers, chance of thunderstorms. Some thunderstorms may be severe. Local heavy rain possible with a high in the mid-70s. Southwest winds as high as 35 miles per hour. Tonight, cloudy skies with showers, thunderstorms likely in the evening. Partly cloudy with a chance of rain, slight chance of a thunderstorm after midnight. Breezy with a low in the lower 60s. Southwest winds as high as 40 miles per hour. That's your My Bash area forecast. I'm Chris Keith.
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0: 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It's pizza night there at Peru Elks Lodge in downtown Peru from 5 to 7 p.m. You can either dine in or carry out, but make sure you take advantage of that delicious pizza you can get every Wednesday night there at Peru Elks Lodge, again from 5 to 7 p.m. You're welcome to dine in. It's open to the public, or if you just want to call ahead and pick it up, here is the number to dial to place that order. 472-2207. Again, that's 472-2207. Pizza being served up from 5 to 7 p.m. tonight. Also going on tonight, that raffle drawing, that is open to the public. Get those tickets, and the raffle drawing is at 7 p.m. this evening. So get those tickets. The All-American Raffle going on at Peru Elks Lodge. Coming up this Saturday and every third Saturday at Peru Elks Lodge, their monthly breakfast. This goes on from 7 to 10 a.m., and this is open to the public. It's just $10 for adults, and it includes all kinds of great menu items like scrambled eggs, biscuits and gravy, sausage links, pancakes, beverages. And again, this is open to the public. The monthly breakfast that goes on every third Saturday from 7 to 10 a.m. And this is open to the public. So just bring the entire family and enjoy that this Saturday morning. So a lot of great things going on at Peru Elks Lodge. Always make sure that you follow them on social media, Peru Elks Lodge 365, located at 122 North Broadway in downtown Peru. That is Peru Elks Lodge, and also become a member. And again, make sure you follow on everything that is going on there at Peru Elks Lodge on social media. All right, gang, let's take a break, and we're going to get back to more of your favorite classic rock on 101.9 Rocks.
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3: From the My Bash area, here's your forecast. For this afternoon, mostly cloudy skies with showers, chance of thunderstorms. Some thunderstorms may be severe. Local heavy rain possible with a high in the mid-70s. Southwest winds as high as 35 miles per hour. Tonight, cloudy skies with showers, thunderstorms likely in the evening. Partly cloudy with a chance of rain, slight chance of a thunderstorm after midnight. Breezy with a low in the lower 60s. Southwest winds as high as 40 miles per hour. That's your My Bash area forecast. I'm Chris Keith.
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3: From the MyBash area, here's your forecast. For this afternoon, mostly cloudy skies with showers, chance of thunderstorms. Some thunderstorms may be severe. Local heavy rain possible with a high in the mid-70s. Southwest winds as high as 35 miles per hour. Tonight, cloudy skies with showers, thunderstorms likely in the evening. Partly cloudy with a chance of rain, slight chance of a thunderstorm after midnight. Breezy with a low in the lower 60s. Southwest winds as high as 40 miles per hour. That's your MyBash area forecast. I'm Chris Keith.
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2: From the My Bash area, here's your forecast. For this afternoon, mostly cloudy skies with showers, chance of thunderstorms. Some thunderstorms may be severe. Local heavy rain possible with a high in the mid-70s. Southwest winds as high as 35 miles per hour. Tonight, cloudy skies with showers, thunderstorms likely in the evening. Partly cloudy with a chance of rain, slight chance of a thunderstorm after midnight. Breezy with a low in the lower 60s. Southwest winds as high as 40 miles per hour. That's your My Bash area forecast. I'm Chris Keith.
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3: From the My Bash area, here's your forecast. For this afternoon, mostly cloudy skies with showers, chance of thunderstorms. Some thunderstorms may be severe. Local heavy rain possible with a high in the mid-70s. Southwest winds as high as 35 miles per hour. Tonight, cloudy skies with showers, thunderstorms likely in the evening. Partly cloudy with a chance of rain, slight chance of a thunderstorm after midnight. Breezy with a low in the lower 60s. Southwest winds as high as 40 miles per hour. That's your My Bash area forecast. I'm Chris Keith.
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2: From the My Bash area, here's your forecast. For this afternoon, mostly cloudy skies with showers, chance of thunderstorms. Some thunderstorms may be severe. Local heavy rain possible with a high in the mid-70s. Southwest winds as high as 35 miles per hour. Tonight, cloudy skies with showers, thunderstorms likely in the evening. Partly cloudy with a chance of rain, slight chance of a thunderstorm after midnight. Breezy with a low in the lower 60s. Southwest winds as high as 40 miles per hour. That's your My Bash area forecast. I'm Chris Keith.
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Well, it's been fun, as always, hanging out with you guys. 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You guys enjoy the rest of your day. Stay safe. We'll do it again tomorrow. Have a good one.

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2: From the Mibash area, here's your forecast. For this afternoon, mostly cloudy skies with showers, chance of thunderstorms. Some thunderstorms may be severe. Local heavy rain possible with a high in the mid-70s. Southwest winds as high as 35 miles per hour. Tonight, cloudy skies with showers, thunderstorms likely in the evening, partly cloudy with a chance of rain, slight chance of a thunderstorm after midnight, breezy with a low in the lower 60s. Southwest winds as high as 40 miles per hour. That's your Mibash area forecast. I'm Chris Keith.
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0: 109 Rocks with some Dire Straits right there as we roll along here into your Wednesday afternoon. How you doing today? Got your dumb criminal of the day coming up here in a little bit. What's the strangest thing your dog has ever eaten? Take a look at that. And speaking of dogs, are you down with a blue hot dog? I'll explain that coming up here in a little bit too here. And, of course, lots of rock. Got some Queen coming up next here to 109 Rocks.
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0: 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Going to get your weather, then we're back with some Van Halen next.
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2: From the Wabash area, here's your forecast. For this afternoon, mostly cloudy skies with showers, chance of thunderstorms. Some thunderstorms may be severe. Local heavy rain possible with a high in the mid-70s. Southwest winds as high as 35 miles per hour. Tonight, cloudy skies with showers, thunderstorms likely in the evening. Partly cloudy with a chance of rain, slight chance of a thunderstorm after midnight. Breezy with a low in the lower 60s. Southwest winds as high as 40 miles per hour. That's your Wabash area forecast. I'm Chris Keith.
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0: 101.9 Rocks with Molly Hatchet as we roll along together here on your Wednesday. Well, you know, we got just a couple of weeks away from the 4th of July, 250th birthday of America, right? We talked about the time capsule yesterday. People thinking of different ways to celebrate. You heard of Red Hots, right? There's actually a thing called White Hots, too. Kind of a thing in New York, where I grew up. They're really good. Love me some White Hots. What about Blue Hot Dogs? I mean, red, white, and blue hot dogs, a little American thing. Wait till we tell you how these people are making blue hot dogs, you might think twice. All right. Well, that's coming up here in just a bit here at 101.9 Rocks.
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3: From the My Bash area, here's your forecast. As in the evening showers and thunderstorms, some of the storms could be severe and produce heavy rain, with an overnight low around 63. Breezy with the west wind as high as 40 miles per hour. New rain amounts between 1 and 2 inches. For Thursday, some clouds, partly sunny skies, and a high near 73. West winds as high as 25 miles per hour. Thursday night, some clouds, mostly clear skies, with an overnight low around 56. For Friday, sunny and 75. That's your My Bash area forecast. I'm Chris Keith.
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0: 101.9 Rocks. It was April Wine. People Wine and Triumph just wrapping up their big tour. I don't know if they're going to be doing any more dates or not. Wait and see. All right, so I mentioned with the 4th of July coming up here in a couple weeks, people coming up with ways to be patriotic, right? Well, there's a TikTok trend making rounds right now, making blue hot dogs. It's easy. According to TikTok, they say you just soak your hot dogs in Gatorade for about 15 minutes. They turn an amazing blue color and are packed with electrolytes. Now, obviously, you got to use some type of a blue Gatorade, I would assume, right? Videos don't really explain how they taste, so someone at a food blog did some experimenting. Cooking instructions are vague, but it seemed like the idea was to cook them by boiling them in Gatorade. The reviewer said the smell was wild and caught them a bit off guard. They did change color to a disturbing dark blue, but only on the surface. He used Fierce Grape Gatorade and said the flavor was subtle. So apparently it doesn't work just to soak them in Gatorade so you can grill them. They do need to be boiled. I guess you could boil them and then throw them on the grill to get some grill marks, right? And that process is a little awkward because they can float. Brewer concluded that it could be a fun stunt to do with kids if blue hot dogs is something they'd actually eat, but there's no redeeming value for adults. There's a picture of them here, and they look absolutely disgusting. Yeah. I don't think I want blue hot dogs. All right, let's take a break. And we'll get back into it with Yngwie Malmsteen coming up next at 101.9 Rocks.
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3: From the My Bash area, here's your forecast. As in the evening showers and thunderstorms, some of the storms could be severe and produce heavy rain, with an overnight low around 63. Breezy with the west wind as high as 40 miles per hour. New rain amounts between 1 and 2 inches. For Thursday, some clouds, partly sunny skies, and a high near 73. West winds as high as 25 miles per hour. Thursday night, some clouds, mostly clear skies, with an overnight low around 56. For Friday, sunny and 75. That's your My Bash area forecast. I'm Chris Keith.
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0: 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Coyote Chris back in tomorrow morning to get you up and going with lots of great music, news, sports, weather, birthdays, and a lot of fun for your Thursday. So start it off tomorrow here with Chris, 1019 Rocks. Yeah, those blue hot dogs are really very blue, so kind of weird. I switched to a different dog. What's the strangest thing your dog has ever eaten? You know, dogs are prone to eat some weird stuff, I guess. So I guess cats are too, but talk about what dogs, weird things dogs are eating. Coming up here in just a bit at 1019 Rocks.
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2: From the My Bash area, here's your forecast. As in the evening showers and thunderstorms, some of the storms could be severe and produce heavy rain, with an overnight low around 63. Breezy with the west wind as high as 40 miles per hour. New rain amounts between 1 and 2 inches. For Thursday, some clouds, partly sunny skies, and a high near 73. West winds as high as 25 miles per hour. Thursday night, some clouds, mostly clear skies, with an overnight low around 56. For Friday, sunny and 75. That's your My Bash area forecast. I'm Chris Keith.
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0: 101.9 Rocks with Shooting Star as we roll along together here on your Wednesday. All right, so if you ever had a dog, probably run into a point where you yelled and said, "What are you eating?" Evidently, they ate something terrible. Yeah, they spent a lot of money at the vet to get their stomach pumped, but apparently it's a common, pretty common thing. Here's a list of crazy things other dogs have eaten. 2 pounds of sand in one sitting. How about it? The floor of a boat. All of the garden lawn sprinklers. Ooh, I feel sorry for this dog. 2 full wasp nets. Reading glasses, several tampons, the driver's license, a TV remote, and the F11 key on a keyboard. I don't know what the F11 key does. That's just some of the things on this list here. So, what's the craziest thing your dog has ever eaten? Crazy. All right. Got Uriah Heep's Boston, BOC, and more coming up here. 101.9 Rocks.
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0: 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Good song there for a story we just had, right? I'm going to check your weather, and we're back with some Boston coming up next.
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2: From the MyBash area, here's your forecast. As in the evening showers and thunderstorms, some of the storms could be severe and produce heavy rain, with an overnight low around 63. Breezy with the west wind as high as 40 miles per hour. New rain amounts between 1 and 2 inches. For Thursday, some clouds, partly sunny skies, and a high near 73. West winds as high as 25 miles per hour. Thursday night, some clouds, mostly clear skies, with an overnight low around 56. For Friday, sunny and 75. That's your MyBash area forecast. I'm Chris Keith.
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0: 109 Rocks with some heart right there as we even up and get ready to head out the door for the drive at 5 here this afternoon. We'll get your dumb criminal of the day coming up in a little bit. There's a list of the best TV dads of all time, according to, who did this list. We'll tell you about it here in a bit. So we'll take a look at the best TV dads of all time. See if you agree. Who's your favorite TV dad? Some good ones out there. And some not so good ones, too. So we'll check that out here in a bit, and we'll kick off your ride home with some Billy Squire coming up next here to 109 Rocks.
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2: 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On Tuesday, June 16th, Bryce J. Dillon, 32, of Wabash, died at the scene of a one-vehicle crash on State Road 13, approximately 900 feet south of South Barbie Drive near North Webster. Sheriff's deputies and emergency personnel responded at 3:54 p.m. to the crash. A preliminary investigation determined a 2006 Buick Lucerne was traveling south on State Road 13 when its tires left the east side of the roadway. Dillon reportedly overcorrected, causing the vehicle to cross both lanes of traffic before leaving the roadway and striking a tree. The vehicle came to rest after the collision. Dillon was pronounced deceased at the scene by the Kosciuszko County Coroner's Office as a result of the injuries sustained in the crash. The crash remains under investigation by the Kosciuszko County Fatal Accident Crash Team. You can read the details of this story by visiting yournewslocal.com. In response to the recent severe weather that impacted the Wabash community, the city of Wabash has partnered with BAM Weather to provide residents with access to reliable weather forecasting and alerting tools. Here is Wabash Mayor Scott Long with more.
3: Partnering with BAM, they came to me and they said, hey, we think we can do this. The city of Wabash, once again, is actually going to be probably one of the first, if not the first city, to provide this service. We want to make sure people sign up for this app, download this app, and get signed up so that they have a team of meteorologists at BAM, and they issue warnings, and they usually come out minutes before the National Weather Service will issue a warning. So it's really a good feature to have. It's going to be free. City's paying for it. The city has put it out on our Facebook page, and there's a lot of people sharing it already. There's a QR code there. There is also a link to a website also that you can sign up for it.
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0: For Thursday, some clouds, partly sunny skies, and a high near 73. West winds as high as 25 miles per hour. Thursday night, some clouds, mostly clear skies, with an overnight low around 56. For Friday, sunny and 75. That's your My Bash Area forecast. I'm Chris Keith.
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2: From the MyBash area, here's your forecast. As in the evening showers and thunderstorms, some of the storms could be severe and produce heavy rain, with an overnight low around 63. Breezy with a west wind as high as 40 miles per hour. New rain amounts between 1 and 2 inches. For Thursday, some clouds, partly sunny skies, and a high near 73. West winds as high as 25 miles per hour. Thursday night, some clouds, mostly clear skies, with an overnight low around 56. For Friday, sunny and 75. That's your My Bash area forecast. I'm Chris Keith.
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2: From the Mibash area, here's your forecast. For tonight, you have a 90% chance of showers and thunderstorms with lows in the lower 60s and southwest winds 15 to 25 miles an hour gusting to 40. For Thursday, it'll be partly cloudy with highs in the lower 70s and west winds 15 to 20 miles an hour with gusts as high as 30. And for Thursday night, it'll be partly cloudy, then clearing with lows in the mid-50s. That's your Mibash area forecast. I'm Troy Alcorn.
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3: From the My Bash area, here's your forecast. For tonight, you have a 90% chance of showers and thunderstorms with lows in the lower 60s and southwest winds 15 to 25 miles an hour gusting to 40. For Thursday, it'll be partly cloudy with highs in the lower 70s and west winds 15 to 20 miles an hour with gusts as high as 30. And for Thursday night, it'll be partly cloudy, then clearing with lows in the mid-50s. That's your My Bash Area forecast. I'm Troy Alcorn.
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3: From the Mibash area, here's your forecast. For tonight, you have a 90% chance of showers and thunderstorms with lows in the lower 60s and southwest winds 15 to 25 miles an hour gusting to 40. For Thursday, it'll be partly cloudy with highs in the lower 70s and west winds 15 to 20 miles an hour with gusts as high as 30. And for Thursday night, it'll be partly cloudy, then clearing with lows in the mid 50s. That's your Mibash area forecast. I'm Troy Alcorn.
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2: From the My Bash area, here's your forecast. For tonight, you have a 90% chance of showers and thunderstorms with lows in the lower 60s and southwest winds 15 to 25 miles an hour gusting to 40. For Thursday, it'll be partly cloudy with highs in the lower 70s and west winds 15 to 20 miles an hour with gusts as high as 30. And for Thursday night, it'll be partly cloudy, then clearing with lows in the mid-50s. That's your My Bash Area forecast. I'm Troy Alcorn.
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2: From the My Bash area, here's your forecast. For tonight, you have a 90% chance of showers and thunderstorms with lows in the lower 60s and southwest winds 15 to 25 miles an hour gusting to 40. For Thursday, it'll be partly cloudy with highs in the lower 70s and west winds 15 to 20 miles an hour with gusts as high as 30. And for Thursday night, it'll be partly cloudy, then clearing with lows in the mid-50s. That's your My Bash area forecast. I'm Troy Alcorn.
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